Willett ever cloy. This odd diversity of misery and joy. I'm feeling quite insane and young again, and all because I'm mad.

darling, this is Louis. Darling, it's so nice to have you back where you belong. You looking swell, darling, I can tell, darling. You still growing strong. I feel the room swaying.